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4: 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What's good? What is good? ATL in the entire world, man. Yeah, we back again, man. Do you remember when show? That throwback party on the radio right here, OG989. You know who it is already, man. Your captain at the Gemini, man, holding it down with my crew, man. Of course, holding it down for my beautiful sister there. Of course, you know her name, Zioness. And of course, man, we got the whole team, man. My DJs, DJ Magic, coming with you later with that straight moving throwback mix. And of course, in that second hour, man, my boy DJ Super B got a little bit of island mix, man, for the whole island massive out there. All right, so make sure you tell a friend to stick around, man. We are blasting off loud, man. You know how we do it already, man. Classic hip-hop and R&B, dancehall vibes, Caribbean vibes, a lot of stuff going on in the streets. You know how it is, man. So it is Saturday. You know how. Let's just start this thing. Let's have a good show, man. All right, stick around, man. I only show to ask you that question. Do you remember when?

Your boy, Ether Gemini here, man. OG989. This is the Deep Rubber Wind Show. Got Throwback Party on the radio. And, of course, holding it down for my sister Zionist and my crew, man, DJ Super B. And, of course, DJ Magic coming up in a little bit, man. All right, so I got a question out there for my people. But before I begin, I got to give a big shout to all of my essential workers out there. Big shout to all of my my drivers, especially. Big shout to my Uber drivers, my Lyft drivers. And if you drive any of those delivery services, Amazon, the whole nine, big shout to you. So I got a question, though. You know, I'm not in too many Ubers, but I had had an opportunity. I had some service on my ride, got in an Uber, and it was an experience, man. So the question simply is, you know, as a passenger, right, how do you let your Uber driver know that you're just not in the mood to talk, right? You know, you're not in the mood to have a conversation. Is there a hint? You just say, are you direct? How do you make that happen? And as a driver, you know, of course, you guys are drivers out there. You know, how do you, is it your job to know that this person doesn't really feel like talking, man? You know, the person doesn't really feel like conversating. Please, somebody help me out. Because I got into an Uber, and man, the driver was just talking and talking and talking and talking. And, you know, I tried to give a little few hints, like, you know, hey, I ain't really feeling it. Or should I have been rude? Like, tell me out there. Hit me up, man. I am Ether Gemini on that Instagram. Let me know what is the proper etiquette, man, for this Uber situation. All right. I got to tell y'all this story, man. So just stick around me, man. More when we come back, man. On the Shutter Dash, that question, do you remember when?

drivers, man. Uber, Lyft drivers, man. 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I had an experience. It wasn't pleasant. Like I said, I don't normally take too many Uber. Like, I don't really do it. I had to, you know, I had to take it over to, you know, during the week. I had to service my car and all that kind of stuff. But yeah, man, like, so how do you approach this situation, people? Like, you get in an Uber and you're not really feeling like talking. You know, maybe it's been a day, maybe you experienced something. Like, you just want to just chill, man. You want it to be a quiet ride. You want to get

0: they get, they're in the people business.
1: 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They won't stop. Do you be rude and be like, you know, hey, excuse me, shut up? What do you say to these folks? Do you say

0: But big shout, man, to all my people out there getting that paper with the Uber, you know, making that money. Of course, you're probably in Uber right now, man, listening to the show. And, you know, the Uber driver is just, you know, that passenger right now is just talking over the radio and all that kind of stuff. Man, big shout out to you and yours, man. You know what this is, man. The Do You Remember When show, that throwback party on the radio. All right, stick around, man. We got more on the only show that asks you that question. Do you remember when?
1: Listen, I'm a Rottweiler. And I'm from the Rottweiler house to Rottweiler yours.
2: Yeah. 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What you do from the... What you do?

0: right here. OG 989, your boy Ed the Gemini's here, man, on your Saturday night. You know, keeping you going, man. And of course, representing my entire team, man. Big shout to my sister Zionist. And of course, coming up soon, man, the boy DJ Magic got that straight moving throwback mix. And later on, man, at the top of the hour, man, the boy DJ Super B got that island mix, man, for the Caribbean Massive out there. All right, man. So it is back to school at this point now, I believe. Everybody should be, you know, school has started for everybody, I assume, you know, all of my, or at least I want to say K through 12, right? I think everybody should be, all the million counties that we got here in Georgia should be back in the building. I know my kids have started early the week. You know, they big, man. They in high school, so I know they out there getting it there, man. But big shout, man, to all of my parents out there that, you know, are glad that their kids are not at home eating them out of house and home. And a big shout, of course, to all my educators out there that now you are back in the fold, man, working hard for that paper, man. Summer is officially over for you. And a big shout to my schools out there in Carroll County and Douglas County, man. Actually, your boy is going to be doing some mentorship out there. I ain't going to put it out there as of yet till it's all solidified, but one of the schools out there, your boy's going to be coming and speaking at least once a month to my young men out there. And I encourage anybody out there that, you know, if you want to go out there and donate their time, you know what I mean? Donate their time and effort, you know, to helping out, mentoring. This is charity, man. Anything that you can do to help our youth, man, that's very important, man. So big shout out to all of my people out there that mentor and coaches and all my staff out there that donate their time on a daily basis, man. All right, so stick around. We got a little bit more, man, and another interesting thing happened to your boy, too, man. So coming up, we're going to play another record and then get into the Pay These Bills, and then, of course, Magic is going to do that straight-moving throwback mix. All right, so big shout to my boy DJ Magic. So stick around, man. We got more hip-hop and R&B, and, of course, that dancehall vibes coming up later on the only show that asks you that question, do you remember when?
1: Here we go.

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When I shot and I'll be sipping Hennessy, for my repeat.

0: Yes, indeed, man. Indeed, number one show, Throwback Party on the radio right here, OG989. And of course, that was a Straight Moving Throwback mix from my boy DJ Magic. Do me a favor, man. Make sure you follow him at I Am DJ Magic on all social media platforms. And of course, big shout to this whole Straight Moving family, man. My crew, my brothers, man. Big shout to Hev, big shout to Black, the whole team. All right, man. So it is going down very soon. The October Ride Out with my boy DJ Magic. And we are working on our mental health event. So make sure you keep it locked to that, man. A lot of stuff we're working on, man, for the next 6 months. Man, time is going fast, man. But make sure you keep it locked here to the Remember When Show. Big shout, of course, to my incredible team, Sinus, and of course, my boy, DJ Super B. All right. So listen, I got to tell you the story about when your boy Ed went to the movies. All right, man. So stick around for that. It is definitely very, very interesting. Over 40 going to the movies. I think you know where this is going. All right. All right. So stick around, man. My boy DJ Super B at the top of the hour is coming up with the Island Mix. All right. For a big shout to all of my Caribbean Massive out here in the ATL. And so make sure you keep it locked, man. All right. We'll be back on the only show that asks you that question. Do you remember when?
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1: Good morning, Ja. So this is Errol Moore hanging out with the commissioner. Red, okay. Red, boom. 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
0: People from city to city, state to state, with DJ Frost and, of course, DJ Feel X, Rob Swinger. 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
6: Yo, hey, this is Jean-Pierre. Do you remember? They keep telling me to remember the Zionist, the Super B, and the guy from the PGA, the Magic. Hey, we got the Ed Gemini. I thought it was a Scorpio. Do you remember when Jean-Pierre in the building?
4: Do you remember?

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2: 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Damn, Hollis to Hollywood, but is he good?

to believe it's Busta Rhymes and Gravy about to rip the tri-state. Yo, yo, hey, I split your face and give you stitches. Throw the kids and it's just like the ass of fat. Wait 1 second, and I get down and rolling with the heavyweight connect through the stomping ground. Now, don't you get suspicious? Grant your wishes every time. Bring it vicious when I bust the battle. I know one thing the whole world is expecting.

Yes, indeed, Man of Deep Number One Show Throwback Party on radio right here, OG989. You know you're rocking with your boy Ed the Gemini, and of course, holding it down for my beautiful sister Zioness. And you're rocking right now with your boy DJ Super B on the controls, man. Big shout out, of course, to my family, man. Question out there, my people, man. Where do you put your money at? Where do you put your money at? Banks? You put it under your mattress. But I want to give a big shout to Optus Financial and M&F Bank Corp. 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

black bank account. I do not. You know what I mean? I did at one point in time, I have to do this over, but I saw this and I was like, man, I got to get back into that, man. Banking with our own, man. Spending money with our own, man. 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It's good for us to actually own some things and be part of the nation's largest. So, you know, big shout, of course, again to Optus Financial and M&F Bank becoming the largest black-owned financial institution, man. I'm truly excited about that, man. So, bank black, my people. All right, man, stick around. We got more, man.

yo, this makes, you know what I'm saying? You got niggas that don't like me for whatever reason. You got niggas that don't want to see me, bitch. You got niggas that's mad because I'm always with they. Then you got niggas that just don't like me. You know, it's those TAP. But you know, I talk a lot of niggas, but I back it up, though. See, it's a difference. A lot

0: Yes, indeed. That was a new McGuinn show, the throwback party on the radio. Of course, your boy Ed the Gemini, man, holding it down for my beautiful sister Zionist. And of course, he was in the mix, man. My boy DJ Super B, man, give you that classic hip hop and R&B, man. Make sure you follow my brother Super B. That's at SUPA Beagle. And of course, my brother Magic, who brings you that straight moving throwback mix. Make sure you follow him at I Am DJ Magic. Who's getting into that health vibe, man. So big shout out to your boy DJ Magic. And of course, my beautiful sister Zioness, man, who's getting ready, man, believe it or not, man, for tax season, man. It's coming very soon, man. So big shout out to my beautiful sister. Make sure you follow her at Zioness. And of course, yours truly, man, at I Am Ed the Gemini, all one word on the Instagram. If you follow me, I'll follow you back. A lot of stuff coming up, man. Make sure you follow the page at Do You Remember When Show. 10 years, baby. The countdown is coming up. All right, the countdown is coming up, man. 11/14/2026. Got some special things in store. Can't tell you yet, but soon I definitely will, man. So big shout out to all of you, man, for just rocking out with me each and every week right here on OG989. And wherever you are, man, if you're tuned into the app, the link, we all love and so appreciate the support that you give us, the comments, the likes, the shares. Just by you tuning in, it shows that you are still rocking out with the Do You Remember When Show. And of course, big shout out to the whole Weekend Warrior crew. Big shout out to my boy Chubb Live. Big shout out to Marissa, Rob, DJ Frost, Marvin Dixon. Big shout out to my Chubb Rock Show family. Make sure you keep it locked too. At 3 to 7 p.m., OG989. You can, catch me there as well, man. Of course, rocking out with the Chubb Rock Show crew. Big shout to the Authentic Caribbean family. Big shout out to Mikey Sparkle. Big shout out to the Rhythm and Blends Mix Show, my boy Red Dread, and of course Lady J, man. The whole crew, man. Digging the Crazy Crew. Big up yourself all the time, man. So you know how we do it, man. Each and every week, man. Try to give you a little bit of classic hip hop, R&B, a little classic dance hall vibes. Just to get a little nostalgia, man. Listen, man. Go out there and have an incredible and safe weekend. Rest of your weekend. And well, God's blessing. We'll be back next week, man. Because you're over here, man. We definitely are the only show that asked you that question. Do you remember when?
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Yes, ladies and gentlemen, and just like that, your boy is back in the building. 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ATL's craziest Saturday night mix show. It's called the Saturday Night Vibe, and I got nothing but vibes for you. 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At DTA Experience. Tap in with your boy. Let me know if there's something you want to hear, because I always get them on. And I'm just saying, I do the craziness kind of like this.

DTK is in the building. I'm just saying, each and every Saturday night, your radio energy gets so different, baby. It gets so different.

I'm just saying, baby. This is what it is. Each and every Saturday night, your radio energy gets super, super different, baby. We charge. Let's do it. Oh.

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Each and every Saturday night. Wow, we wild. Like I said, slide in my DMs at DTA Experience. 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I got you tonight. 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

0: as we take it all the way back. 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I told you the energy gets crazy. Saturday Night Vibes, baby. 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Keep sliding my DMs, baby. I'm getting the requests. I'm seeing what you got some good ones. Shout out to my homegirl, Cynthia. She's chilling at the crib tonight in the A. She said, could you play some Love Bugs, Starsky? I got you. It's no problem. Each and every Saturday night, your boy DTA, baby. I'm at the helm. I fly the ship. Let's do it.
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0: Oh, I bring the freaks out each and every Saturday night. You know what it is, man. Saturday night vibe. Rest in peace to my big bro, man. Ecstasy from Houdini. Shout out to Ja Lil, Grandmaster D, who are still with us. And speaking of still with us, stick around for the get down, man. Because when I come back, it's going to be that second quarter energy. Keep it locked.
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4: 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Top dog and co-counsel, they did it. $1 billion. 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There ain't no lie. $1 billion, there ain't no lie. Get into an accident, you make the call. Top Dog Law.
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DTA Experience on that gram. That's my TikTok, too. You can follow me on TikTok. But I'm live on the gram right now. 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

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Nothing like them in the world. Shout out to all my Caribbean gals in the A. I see you.

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They're giving you instructions. You better call me. On that social media at DTA Experience. Send me that request. Slide in my DMs. Let me know if there's something you want to hear. I'm getting them on tonight. ATL's number one for classics. You know what it is. OG 989.

0: Oh, man, listen. I'm just saying, man, that second quarter was kind of crazy, man, going from the Caribbean all the way to the Dirty South, right? Stick around for the Get Down, man. When I come back, that third quarter is going to be nuts. OG 989, keep it locked.
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16, I got a missed call from your. 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I like her in the shower when it's winter fresh. There's some Twitter, y'all met her on the internet. On my late night thirsty, cause it was late night and I was thirsty. 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
1: 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At DTA Experience. 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

0: great. That's one of them songs right there, man. Very creative, Neo. Very creative. 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Oh, and I don't even know what I'm going to do, but I know I'm going to pick up the energy and pick up the bass, all right? Keep it locked. 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

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Word? Listen, positive over negative, for the woman a master. 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

0: I don't think you're ready for this, Jelly. Don't get me to shaking. Ladies and gentlemen, when you hear that applause, you know my time to shine is up. But do remember, anytime during the course of the week, you can holler at me, tap in with me on my social media at DTA Experience. It will be my pleasure to chop it up with you guys, all right? 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We got more incredible music coming up. You know what it is, man. ATL's number ones for classics. OG989. Oh.
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1: People from city to city, state to state, with DJ Frost and, of course, DJ Feel X, Rob Swinger. 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
1: People from city to city, state to state, with DJ Frost and, of course, DJ Feel X, Rob Swinger. 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

0: vivacious. But back to the lecture at hand. Perfection is perfected, so I'ma let them understand from a young G's perspective. And before me, they got a trick, I have to find a contraceptive. 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
1: Yeah.
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0: people from city to city, state to state, with DJ Frost and, of course, DJ Feel X, Rob Swinger. 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
1: People from city to city, state to state, with DJ Frost and, of course, DJ Feel X, Rob Swinger. 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
2: 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Wish I had a rabbit in a hat with a bat, 6'4" and 6'4" and 6'4"

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0: cause I like it. 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

0: from city to city, state to state, with DJ Frost and, of course, DJ Phil X, Rob Swinger. 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

I'm stopping you. 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
2: Yeah. 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To all the people that lived above the buildings that I was hustling from, that called the police on me when I was just trying to make some money to feed my daughter.
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2: Damn, little mama. 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

0: city to city, state to state, with DJ Frost and, of course, DJ Feel X, Rob Swinger. 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

0: A bitch can't do it like me.
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0: A bitch can't do it like me.
1: No.
0: A bitch can't do it like me.
1: No.
0: A bitch can't do it like me.
1: No.
0: A bitch can't do it like me.
1: No.
0: A bitch can't do it like me.
1: No.
0: A bitch can't do it like me.
1: No.
0: A bitch

0: like me. No.
1: A bitch can't do it like me.
0: No.
1: A bitch can't do it like me.
0: No.
1: A bitch can't do it like me.
0: No.
1: A bitch can't do it like me.
0: No.
1: A bitch can't do it like me.
0: No.
1: A bitch can't do it like me.
0: No.

0: bitch can't do it like me.
1: No.
0: A bitch can't do it like me.
1: No.
0: A bitch can't do it like me.
1: No.
0: A bitch can't do it like me.
1: No.
0: A bitch can't do it like me.
1: No.
0: A bitch can't do it like me.
1: No.
0: A bitch can't do it like me.
1: No.

0: do it like me.
1: No,
0: a bitch can't do it like me.
1: No,
0: a bitch can't do it like me.
1: No,
0: a bitch can't do it like me.
1: No,
0: a bitch can't do it like me.
1: No,
0: a bitch can't do it like me.
1: No, no, no, no, no, no, no, no.
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0: from city to city, state to state, with DJ Frost and, of course, DJ Feel X, Rob Swinger. 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

0: From city to city, state to state, with DJ Frost and, of course, DJ Phil X, Rob Swinger. 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

0: from city to city, state to state, with DJ Frost and, of course, DJ Phil X, Rob Swinger. 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
1: People from city to city, state to state, with DJ Frost and, of course, DJ Phil Ernst, Rob Swinger. 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

0: Cali, Cali, Cali. 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
0: I'm going back to Cali, Cali, Cali. 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
0: Going back to Cali, styling, profiling, smiling, smiling, while in the sun. 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

0: city to city, state to state, with DJ Frost and, of course, DJ Feel X, Rob Swinger. 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

0: People from city to city, state to state, with DJ Frost and, of course, DJ Phil X, Rob Swinger. We always dig in the crates. 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

0: this, but back to the lecture at hand. Perfection is perfected, so I'ma let them understand. From a young G's perspective, and before me, they got a trick, I have to find a contraceptive. 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
1: Yeah.
0: And that's realer than real deal, holy feel.

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So

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0: from city to city, state to state, with DJ Frost and, of course, DJ Feel X, Rob Swinger. 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
1: This here is a remarkable So Death remix. 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

0: from city to city, state to state, with DJ Frost and, of course, DJ Feel X, Rob Swinger. 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

my zipper. It's like it's a race who could get undressed quicker. Isn't it ironic how erotic it is to watch them thongs? Had me thinking about that ass after I'm gone. I touched the right spot at the right time. Lights on, a light source.

even with an even madder mood. I'ma laugh at you and then I have to cruise. 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

0: nowadays everybody wanna talk like they got something to say, but nothing comes out when they move their lips, just a bunch of gibberish. 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

0: 47 now, stop that. 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
1: When the pimp's in the crib, ma,
2: drop it like it's hot. 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
2: park it like it's hot. 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
2: The hip, hobby, you don't stop. 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Now what you hear is not a test, I'm rapping to the beat. And me, the groove, and my friends are gonna try to move your feet. You see, I am Wonder Mike, and I like to say hello. 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

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I mean, the macaroni soggy, the peas are mushed, and the chicken tastes like wood. So you try to play it off like you think you can by saying that you're full. And then your friend says, mama, he's just being polite. He ain't finished your honor, that's bull. So your heart starts pumping and you think of a lie and you say that you already ate. And your friend says, man, there's plenty of food, so he piles some more on your plate. But while the sticky food's steaming, your mind starts to dream of the moment it's time to leave. And then you look at your plate and your chicken slowly rotting into something that looks like cheese. Oh, so you say, that's it, I got to leave this place, I don't care what these people think. I'm just sitting here making myself nauseous with this ugly food that stinks. Oh, so you bust out the door while it's still closed, still sick from the food you ate. And then you run to the store for quick relief from a bottle of KO Pectate. And then you call your friend 2 weeks later to see how he has been. And he says, I understand about the food, babe, but we're still friends. With a hip hop, the hippie to the hip of the hip.

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0: people from city to city, state to state, with DJ Frost and, of course, DJ Feel X, Rob Swinger. 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

0: Authentic Caribbean, Trebek, the CEO, and of course, Marissa.
1: The magic.
0: Magic. So, we have the honor of getting a chance to interview a prolific artist, man. Music artist. Yes, he's from Jamaica, the Caribbean, represent Caribbean music, but music in general. And he's been giving you the hits for 30 years. 2 Grammy wins, made records with all kinds of icons and legends. He's one of my favorite artists, you know, even though we haven't met personally. Digitally, yes, but not personally. And we have Shaggy.
2: We've actually met Shaggy.
1: You got call out.
0: We did, personally?
2: He's a legend. Yeah, man. Legend. Yeah, I'm, you know, been rocking with you for years, bro. Legend. Legendary.
0: So my brain is
1: all feeling, Chuck?
0: Yeah, my brain is all
2: I'm not. Yeah, man. Years.
0: Yeah, man. So we are here. New album, Lottery. You can buy right now. You can buy it right now. Okay. And Marissa, start the thing.
1: Yes, sir. So Shaggy, really love the album. Really excited about the songs, the collaborations you have on it. And word on the street is the title came from your personal philosophy of always betting on yourself, no matter what the odds, right? So when you were putting this album together, 13-track record with your co-producer, Mr. Husang, what were the biggest risks or the most rewarding gambles of assembling this record?
2: I think the whole thing is a risk. I think right now when you talk about lottery, you can see it in so many ways. Lottery can mean, you know, of course, betting on itself. It also can mean, you know, you're looking at the music business and the terrain of the music business right now. There is no clear-cut way to what success. Mm-hmm. Everything is pretty much a gamble at the end of the day, you know. And what we wanted to create with this was an album. You know, for me, the strategy behind it is actually making it 100% unapologetically Shaggy.
1: Right.
2: You know what I mean? So when you're looking at the album, what you're going to, if you're coming on and buying this album because you want to get some sort of a trend or anything like that, that's not me. I'm not doing Afrobeat. I'm not doing trap music. I'm not doing, what you're going to get is a 2026 version of Shaggy's music. There's 3 types of music in our culture, as far as I'm concerned: reggae music, dancehall music, and then there's Shaggy music.
1: Love that.
2: And so what I'm doing is literally for my fans who have supported me over the years, really putting a 2026 version of me, and you're getting the best of me at this point. And that is, you know, that is my strategy and what I am feeling at this point.
1: Which is quite the risk, because you're assuming people are going to love it, which I love. Yeah.
2: Well, the thing, I don't do music to please people, to be honest with you. I funny enough, I don't think the audience know what they want. You know what I mean? If you're feeding the audience trash, and it's trash is what the muse is, trash they're going to accept.
1: Right.
2: You know what I mean? And when you're thinking about AI these days, where people are threatened by AI, you know, some of these AI music are great. You know what I mean? Now you're starting the bridge. You're starting. So the media, AI will replace mediocrity.
1: Mm-hmm.
2: You know what I mean? So those artists that you see that really didn't put time into mastering the craft.
1: Right.
2: You know what I mean? And literally went to give the mediocre because their social media, they call them influencers, or they have numbers, and that's why they get a. Those are going to be a part, because now there's a new bar. And that bar is AI music. When you listen to AI music, some of it is really, really good. I never think I would hear AI music from an AI artist that actually where I could feel.
1: Right. Yep.
2: And that happened the other day. I was in a car and I'm here. And I'm like, oh, who's this artist? This is lifting my hair. And it was like, oh, it's an AI artist. Blew my mind.
1: Mm-hmm.
2: You know what I mean? But what that does is now push you as an artist to actually beat AI.
1: Exactly.
2: You know? And so now you're going to have to actually master and perfect your craft to beat AI.
1: Mm-hmm.
2: You know what I mean? So I'm not scared of that. I think the mediocrity, you have to get rid of that. You know what I mean?
0: Unapologetically shagging.
1: Mm-hmm.
0: All right. When we return, because we keep it.
1: Authentic, baby.
3: Wake the town and tell the people. This musical, it is coming your way. German.
4: Yeah.

0: the Authentic Caribbean, Trebrek, the CEO, and of course, Marissa.
1: The magic.
0: We're here with Shaggy, new album, Lottery. So what's the business side of this album like? Because you've been a big artist for a long time. So is it Ranch Entertainment and like Virgin or Universal or one of them kind of moves?
2: No, it's Ranch Entertainment, VP. What we have is a joint venture together. The reason I did this, I just feel this is a great fit based on the age of the amount of years and where I am in my career. You know, a lot independents have a better choice, a better chance now, compared to what it used to be. You know, the last thing you want to do is to become a major because, you know, our music is a cultural music. You know what I mean? And when you go into a big machine like that, unless there's somebody there that understands the culture of what you're doing, they're not going to get it. You know, you could easily sign with a label for, you know, X amount of money and all of the big money and all of this, and you sign with a CEO or something like that, and he's fired tomorrow, and then you're stuck on that label.
1: Right.
2: I think with this situation, it was easy because VP Records was familiar with the catalog, you know, the old Carolina. Pure Pleasure album was on Greensleeve. They bought Greensleeve, so they were also familiar in working that catalog. Then I did Intoxication with them, which they did that with Church Eden and all of those big records, Mad World. And then, you know, I did the Spice album, wrote and produced that album, which we got Godom Delta of it, which, you know, was a very successful venture with them. And so they approached me and said, yeah, let's do something together. And, you know, in my book, we have to create a win-win, because if it's not a win-win, it's a bad idea.
0: Coming full circle.
2: Yes, sir. A bit. Yeah. Kind of like that one.
0: And it's like a cultural pride.
2: Yeah, in a way, because at the end of the day, at this stage of the game, you know, you want, you know, it something feels good knowing that you're doing Caribbean music with a Caribbean label, a Jamaican label, you know what I mean, that understands where we're coming from and understands the culture and what we're doing. So yeah, that's cool. And, you know, but everything boils down to relationship, and you know, Chris and Randy and I have a pretty good relationship. Yeah.
0: All right. We have more with the iconic Shaggy and the new album, Lottery, that you can buy right now. Right now. All right? Because we keep it
1: authentic, baby.
3: Yo, man.
4: Yo.
3: Open up, man.
4: What do you want, man?
3: My girl just caught me.
4: You made her catch you?
3: I don't know how I let this happen.
4: With who?
3: The girl next door, you know? I don't know what to do.

0: Interrupt the CEO and, of course, Marissa.
1: The magic.
0: Magic. We have Shaggy here with the new album. You can buy it right now. You can buy it right now. Lottery. Okay? We don't need any kind of, you know, bootlegging nonsense. You can buy it right now. Great album from a great artist for over three decades. Marissa, tell me something.
1: So y'all were talking about my favorite topic, which is marketing and promotions. And Shaggy, you touched on something in terms of the weight of social media in today's society. So, of course, that leads me to asking you about that viral moment you had with your Cher pink blouse that had everybody talking.
0: And blouse shirt.
1: The shirt. My apologies.
2: You can't call it shirt or blouse or anything you want to call it. I just call it fashion.
1: Yeah, fashion. But to me, it was such an invaluable PR moment that you leveraged phenomenally when you had your dog wearing it and stuff. But how does that risk in your fashion choices reflect in the album?
2: Well, I mean, the thing about that, you know, I'm always a person. The biggest thing you can try to do is find inspiration at this stage of the game when you've been doing it for 30 years, you know what I mean? So you have to pull inspiration from everything. Mm-hmm. Sometimes I pull inspirations from my fashion, you know what I mean? Because when you, all right, you might have on a full Chanel clothes that cost so much amount of money. Mm-hmm. And the minute you put it on, you feel good and you burn. I mean, but if you wear it about 5-6 times, it don't feel the same way. A man can't come to you with a $50 t-shirt and you feel better.
1: Right.
2: You know what I'm saying? Mm-hmm. So, really and truly, it's kind of, you wear these things and put them together to make you feel better. That way, you know, you are inspired. Mm-hmm. You know what I mean? Mm-hmm. To be better. You know what I mean? Thing with that shirt that when I put it on, I said it just fits. You know, me and my stylist were talking. I said this fits Sherry. You know, just the whole vibe. Mm. And you know, I had actually a Simone Rocha pants that I was gonna do, which was a pink pants actually.
1: Oh wow!
2: That was what I was gonna wear, but I didn't wear it because I ended up putting on a jeans instead, because Robin showed up in like a full white suit. Mm. I said pink and white, kind of. You know what I mean? So it wanted a little bit of, wanted a little bit of rugged. So I went down and did it with the jeans and the Bottega boots. You know, but what I loved about it is that it was organic.
1: Mm-hmm.
2: You know, it was organic. Mm-hmm. And and what I did not like about it was the clickbaiting, and which I didn't know anything about that from before. There were people up in my DM being incredibly disrespectful to me, and just people I've never met just telling me, you know, calling me that I'm gay, but the boy, this, blah, blah, blah, you know. And
1: all the judgmental stuff.
2: Then, you know, telling me, they start talking about my kids, say that my kids are not mine, and
1: what?
2: And my wife is a plant, and I mean, just really nasty things. And
0: that's the dark side of this, the dark side of the way.
2: Yeah, it wasn't until I spoke to Spice, and she's like, Shaggy, you don't take it. If you take it on, that's what they want, because then that goes viral, and that's clickbait, and that's how they get paid. So I realized, after that, it made me feel a little better that it's not personal. It's just, they say things to trigger you so that you can post so they can make money. And it's really a sad way of doing things, but so that's what, it was the only drawback for me. But I thought it was great PR.
1: It was.
0: Yeah, I thought the team jumped on that,
1: it was great.
0: You know, something else happened with Shaggy recently that is going viral too when we come back, because we're keeping
1: authentic, baby.
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0: People from city to city, state to state, with DJ Frost and, of course, DJ Feel X, Rob Swinger. We always dig in the crates. 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Sure.
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0: the authentic Caribbean, Trebrock, the CEO, and of course, Marissa.
1: The magic.
0: The magic. All right, Lottery, new album by Shaggy. All right, in stores right now, Ranch Entertainment, and of course, VP, and lots of incredible records on there. And Marissa, you had a question for Miss Lova Lova.
1: Yes, I did. So Shaggy loved all the different flavors in the album, very diverse versions of you, seeing different sides of you. The song that stood out the most to me was God is Amazing, the intro track, and it featured the poet Muta Baraka and, of course, the Australian vocalist Vanessa Amorosi, which was a combination I did not expect to hear. It really stuck with me. Tell us a little bit about the inspiration and why that set the tone for the album.
2: Muta Baraka is a massive dub poet, worldwide dub poet, and very controversial figure in Jamaica. Mm-hmm. And he's the kind of guy that when he talk, it's talks about serious matters, you know,
1: right.
2: Everybody listens. And he's also very unapologetic with his opinions. Mm-hmm. And so it feels really good opening the album with that, because then you're setting the tone for the message that you're trying to send, that, like, hey, you know what I mean, you're about winning. And you're going to do it with God. So whatever your opinion of me is not of my concern. Because at the end of the day, God, you know, is the only opinion that I really care about. You know what I mean? And so many times you find people that just got to try to discredit you or hold you down. And the best antidote, I think, for them, and the best, you know, revenge, you know, for lack of a better word, is winning.
1: Right.
2: You know what I mean? And if you go ahead and win, you know, this track almost didn't make the album. Because I couldn't get the singing right. I had three different singers that sang it and really just didn't. I couldn't get the feel, you know. Sonically it sounded great, but just the feel wasn't there, you know, that pain. You know, there's music you hear and music you feel, and you want to get that feel. Mm-hmm. And I was on tour, so I kind of, you know, was like, okay, maybe I'll leave it off. I was on tour in Europe with Dave Stewart, and it was this young lady by the name of Vanessa Amorosa who was singing all of the Anna Lennox parts, and I was watching her, and I'm like, my God, this woman is moving me,
1: right.
2: You know, and she rocked the crowd every night, and then, you know, we became

you have no house. You have fit to ring, but you have no spouse. Take time and look where you now go. Me now lose my focus. Me no leave a focus. Me aim straight. Never lose.

0: the authentic Caribbean Chipper, the CEO, and of course, Marissa.
1: The magic.
0: Magic. Shaggy, so you have been involved, like you said, back in the day with these big labels, and who knows, there's 40 people on the staff dealing with marketing and promotion and retail promotion. And I know some of these things don't exist anymore. But you putting out this album now on your label and more of an independent vibe and VP, you know, how do you feel about the approach that you're going to have with the promotion and the marketing and all of those other little responsibilities there?
2: Well, I think you can get it a little bit more niche and center and central, in the sense that you have your finger on the pulse of what is going on more. Mm-hmm. You know, I mean, I know who to call. You know, I mean, and who to talk to in case I have an issue here or there, compared to this massive conglomerate that has multiple people I'm dealing with. It's social media, you know, you talk, but a lot of things have changed, you know, with record companies. But you're still going through them and paying for all of that as an artist, you know what I mean? I mean, you think about it, you know, the deals used to deduct distribution, manufacturing, in videos and all of them things, 50% on videos. Mm-hmm. There's no distribution anymore because it's on your phone.
3: Right.
2: There's no product anymore. Mm-hmm. You know, as far as, you know, you use the distribution and then you have to
0: vinyl is
2: beating. You don't have that.
3: Mm-hmm.
2: Right. It's all on here. Right. Even artwork on MTN, you can probably just mock up that by a computer these days. You know what I mean? And videos are now coming to AI. So you think about all of this thing. And the huge market promotion team that they used to dock from you and all of that. No, it's really from your phone. You know what I mean? So you think of all of those records. It was the age of all of those records that are going on the platform. And the record company is still giving you the same percentage with the same deduction. I mean, you think about that right now, you know what I'm saying? So you look at all, it wasn't me and these songs are on streaming platform. Where in my contract did it say anything about streaming?
0: None of us had about streaming.
2: So how are we getting paid?
0: Yeah.
2: Because that language was never in the contract, but yet still it's up on these platforms and you're getting paid, you know, a fraction of. You know, you're not getting it for a fraction of what it is and based on what the contract was.
0: Micro sales.
2: So there's a lot. There's a lot of things that is wrong within the game. You know, at the end of the day, might as well you just go ahead and create a new entity for yourself and keep it moving. And you know, this deal now, I know what I'm doing. And we can be full accountability and we can always audit.
0: And then find plans for radio.
2: Yeah.
0: Certain plans and stuff for radio.
2: I mean, radio, I don't think radio changes, you know. Radio, you still have to

0: So that makes that a little bit easier as far as marketing. But I still do think that radio is a big part of the success of an artist. Some people would just go social media alone. But then I think with social media, you really just get your niche audience. You know, and it could be a huge number depending on how big the artist is, but it, you're really just getting that. So I mean, you sometimes you say artist, this is an artist, and so, oh my God, he's selling, you know, 10,000, 20,000 tickets, and you've never heard a song. Mm-hmm. But just for his fans, they have heard it. They've heard his song.
1: Right.
0: You know what I mean? So there's that kind of that, or you can go the radio route along with that to where, you know, you kind of build a brand.
1: Mm-hmm.
0: Right, so based on that brand now, because it's a brand that everybody knows, right? Then you can spin movies off it, products off it. You know, I mean, you can also do, you know, just many different things.
1: Diversify your portfolio, yeah,
0: right.
1: For sure.
0: Based on you having a global, because every person you know now that's starting a business, what are they doing? They're trying to build a brand.
1: Mm-hmm.
0: We're ahead of the game because this brand is a global brand that everyone knows. Now we have to figure out how to monetize it.
1: Mm-hmm. Mm-hmm.
2: So are you thinking, or have you thought about, so you're in front of a lot of audiences and maybe add the $10 to the ticket with a barcode, so when they come to see you, they bought the album?
0: I mean, all of those things can be done. There are different, you know, strategies that you can use to do this. Now, remember now, if you're a big artist and you're playing in the Live Nation venues and Ticketmaster, that's a different conversation you need. Yeah?
2: We got more with Shaggy and the album Lottery. All right, when we return, because we're keeping
1: authentic, baby.
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11: Yo, man.
12: Yo.
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12: What do you want, man?
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12: You made her catch you?
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0: right, Shaggy. They got the bonus round here, man. Three questions. Well, not really. Two questions and an opinion.
1: Yes, sir.
0: Okay. Exodus, Rastaman Vibration, or Natty Dread? Which album?
1: Natty Dread.
0: Natty Dread.
1: Natty Dread.
0: Okay. The Jamaican National Heroes. Are any of them not from Jamaica?
1: Are any of them not from Jamaica? We have Nani. Nani was supposed to do the Maroons, them. No, I don't think so.
0: Queen Nani was Jamaica. Not born in Jamaica. She was born in Ghana.
1: I didn't know that.
0: She was born in Ghana. She came to Jamaica as a slave.
1: Oh, I had no idea. Well, I learned something already. Uh-huh. Yeah, I know Marcus. I was thinking maybe it was Marcus, but I'm just going through a whole thing with Marcus Garvey now, so I know that he's not. He's Jamaica.
0: Out of all the prime ministers of Jamaica, which one was not born in Jamaica?
1: Edward Seaga.
0: Edward Seaga it is. He was born where?
1: Massachusetts.
0: Yeah, Boston, Massachusetts. So you know your stuff, man. Hey, let me tell you, it's been an honor to interview you, Brethren.
1: I didn't know the Nani one. That is something. I didn't know that one.
0: Yeah. So make sure you tell people that, you know.
1: Come on.
0: Man, Brethren, I wish you all the best with this album. It's an incredible album for your continued body of work. We appreciate the kindness that you come and gave us some time to talk to you about this, man, and just walk good, and may God be with you.
1: All right, man. Respect, y'all.
0: Yeah. Respect, Brethren.
1: I thank you, Lord, mercy for me. Cool.
0: I will.

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1: People from city to city, state to state, with DJ Frost and, of course, DJ Feel X, Rob Swinger. 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

0: Authentic Caribbean, Trebrek, the CEO, and of course, Marissa.
1: The Magic.
0: The Magic. Here with Shaggy, new album, Lottery. I saw a video the other day, and I think it was recent. Okay, I hope it was recent. Through my neighborhood. I think it's my neighborhood that you was in Brooklyn, kind of walking, and a million people are walking with you. Was that recent?
2: Oh, that was yesterday, actually. Someone called me.
0: So it was recent.
2: Someone just called me earlier today telling me that is done viral. I have no idea. I've not been on, so I've been doing press all morning, so I'm not, so it's kind of funny. And, I went there to do a record signing at I'm Caribbean. It's good because, it's Flatbush, my old stomping ground. I used to live on New York Avenue between Tilden and Beverly. I used to live at Albemarle, East 70, where I used to hang out with Paula Rossi and the Gibraltar Sound back then.
0: You used to live on where?
2: New York Avenue between Tilden and Beverly. I'm dead straight in the middle of Flatbush or something.
0: Yeah, I grew up on Troy and Avenue D.
2: And all of that, sure. I even know the BMW you used to drive.
3: What? Oh, wow.
2: Chill out. You had one of the hottest, I think it was a 3 Series with them rims.
0: No. That was Howie's BMW.
2: Oh, okay. All right.
0: He used to let me drive
2: it. I used to drive it.
0: BMW. Okay. All right. And my other cousin's BMW. Yeah. Oh, so we're from the same neighbor. All right, cool.
2: Yeah, same neighbor.
0: Oh, man, yeah. But yeah, that's

0: know, for the event. And but when you start walking that amount of people, then everybody, you know, just start coming. And then you just start find a bunch of crowd just start following you, and it just, you know, became, I guess, a moment.
1: Yeah.
2: A viral moment, man.
0: Not again, something organic, and it wasn't planned. We're just walking to take a picture.
2: Mm-hmm. Yeah. And the love that you get from the people.
0: Yeah, well, you know, I'm Brooklyn, you know, so.
2: Yeah.
0: You know, and I look at Chinese stuff, right? And Nostrand and Clarkson, and Nostrand and Church Avenue, that's right before the train station. I'm used to go eating, buy my Chinese food all the while. And I wanted to go over there yesterday to see if it's still there, but a lot has changed. You know, they added a couple of juice bars now, but it still feel like the same Flatbush, you know?
2: In, yeah. Church Avenue. Little gentrification, but still the same.
0: Yeah.
2: Yeah.
0: Yeah, still the same culture there, and, you know, for now, you know, because you see them moving in.
2: You know, when we come back, a fast round with Shaggy, all right, and some questions that he should know, all right, because we keep it
3: authentic, baby.

0: me tell you, Shaggy is a class act, man.
1: Yes,
0: indeed. Such a good guy, man. Such a good guy. And it was an honor to talk with him and talk about the new album, Lottery, in stores right now.
1: Amazing album. Love all the songs on it.
0: Yeah, man. Ranch Entertainment / VP. And Marissa, look who's social media, man.
1: Authentic Caribbean on Facebook and Instagram. And our question for the week is, of course, about Mr. Shaggy. So the question is, how did he get that baritone sound that he has, his signature baritone sound on all his songs? Hint, it's related to his stint in the service. So tell us on our social media outlets, Authentic Caribbean, Facebook and Instagram. I am 2B Caribbean. And our DJ this week is Mr. Brandon Stryker. At Brandon Stryker on Instagram. Yeah, yeah.
0: All right. Chubb Live, Chubblive on Instagram. All right. Again, thanks to Shaggy. Make sure you buy the new album, Lottery, in stores right now. Sting is also on this album.
1: Yes, he is.
0: He did a couple of songs with Sting on this album. So man, go and buy this album. All right?
1: Yes.
0: Until next time, because we're keeping
1: authentic, baby. Wash your hands.
0: Wash your hands.
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1: Yo, rhythm and blends on the rhythm set. Blends, weekend blends. 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Y'all ain't ready for the flex.

0: The Rhythm and Blends Mix Show is now live on your radio. The Young OG's pulling up and posting up, about to put on for the city for the next 2 hours. And you know the commissioner, I'm about to get on these ones and threes and make the music do what it do. And of course, jam-packed show as always. But you know I gotta introduce the team. Lady J.
1: What's up, everybody? It's a beautiful day in the neighborhood. At least at the moment in Georgia, it's a beautiful day, because you know that weather may change at any minute. But you know, we got a lot on deck today. And I just gotta give my DJ a shout out. Commissioner, you be lighting up the place. So many calls, so many big ups and the shout outs and all of that. Y'all can't have my DJ. You just gotta turn it up and listen. So, you know, I'm ready to get into that mix.
0: And we got our very own hip hop historian, our big homie, the big dog Braille. He is in the vicinity.